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The sun was shining, calling me to come and see you. I touched your soft skin and you jumped in with your eyes closed and a smile upon your face. Você vem cai. 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

tonight's lecture is rhythm. The beat. The driving force that holds our lives together. Without rhythm, your heart wouldn't beat. Without direction, without moods, and without shadings. And so tonight we say, hip hip, chin chin, the rhythm section.

And so tonight we say, hip hip, chin chin, the beat. Hip hip, chin chin, the beat. Hip hip, chin chin, the beat.

If you die a devil, as a tree falls, so shall it lie. If you've been a dollar-grubbing, miserly creep here, you'll be a creep, and you'd make a hell out of any heaven you went to.

Are you willing to run, leap, and soar? To do something you've never done before, say something you never said before, do the things you don't want to do, say the things you don't want to say, so that you can be the man, the woman you've always known yourself to be.

It was a very simple beat at first. Then, as my man's understanding of his environment grew, so did his expression of his emotions through mankind's first drum. The log grew larger, changed the shape, became a Shonuff drum, and the beat grew more complex. The cadence was picked up, and different beats began to have different meanings. The expression grew into a more refined art form. Percussion.

0: So I don't want to spend time on it.
1: We don't have to
0: do it. Something that is a first, man, and it's unique, and that is that you crossed over into rock. You're the first rap group to make it 2 million. You sold 2 million copies, man. Why do you think that happened?
1: They like us.
0: But why?

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Where my people in the front? 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Where my people in the front? Where my people in the back? Where my people in the

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Where purpose meets a plan. 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

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So this is where opportunity comes.

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0: 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So just listen to the track again and kind of get a vibe.
1: Okay. Do you want to run the recording on this one, or do you want to just listen?

Do you want to run the recording on this one, or do you want to just listen?

Fake six, fake six, fake six, fake six, fake six, fake six, fake six, fake six, fake six, fake six, fake six, fake six, fake six, fake six, fake six, fake six, fake six, fake six, fake six, fake six, fake six, fake six, fake six, fake six, fake six, fake six, fake six, fake six, fake six, fake six, fake six, fake six, fake six, fake six, fake six, fake six, fake six, fake six, fake six, fake six, fake six, fake six, fake six, fake six, fake six, fake six, fake six, fake six, fake six, fake six, fake six, fake six, fake six, fake six, fake six, fake six, fake six, fake six, fake six, fake six, fake six, fake six, fake six, fake six, fake six, fake six, fake six, fake six, fake six, fake six, fake six, fake six, fake six, fake six, fake six, fake six, fake six, fake six, fake six, fake six, fake six, fake six, fake six, fake six, fake six, fake six, fake six, fake six, fake six, fake six, fake six, fake six, fake six, fake six, f

shaman are carrying the message into society that we now have an option, a possibility for change through the rave culture, through the building of community, through the music and the dissolution of boundaries, through the use of these psychedelics.

When was the last time you felt truly at peace? Truly at one with yourself? Calm and collected, with no screens, no distractions. When was the last time you truly let go? When was the last time you felt at one with the world around you? Surrounded by nothing but love, immersed in peace and tranquility. How much do you want this feeling back? How much do you truly want it?

lonely mess I know. I lay my hand unto myself. Is this what life has got to give? Is this

0: Radio Nova.
1: When the trees are stripped back and the skies are dark white, oh, when the leaves hit the ground but they take flight.